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0: Alpha King 35. Already put notes in, but just for 43 on that Gemini call, I'm in contact with that phone number, East Coast 4.
1: 10-4.

0: Ocean 53, I'll go.
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0: 3483, the suspect is parked at 338 Easy Street on the Wells Propane property in a two-door white Chevy pickup.
1: 10-4. Yellow, from Idaho. Ida Charles, yellow, yellow, yellow, Idaho. White Toyota Camry, Lenita 51, to go to the Elko NHP office, please.

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0: Can you tell me what time 6133 checked out here?
1: For today.
0: Nathan, sorry.
1: I have you both 23 at 1625. The call was reopened at 1617. I don't know if he went 23 at the time he reopened it.
0: That works, thank you.

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0: 10-4.

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1: 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I'm assuming that's the one going your way.

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0: ETA 269, beginning mileage is 137253. I'll be in Jackpot, good morning.
1: Jackpot, good morning.
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0: report of a possible physical 1010 at 116 Cedar Street. CRP is advising that her son is at a friend's house and that they weren't letting him leave, or they weren't letting her leave because she's been drinking. It sounds like it was escalating.
1: We're confirming 116 is here.
0: That's affirmed. My partner's been just here. Some females screaming at each other now.

0: CRP gave a correct address. It's going to be 1116 Cedar.
1: Four, I'm on the opposite side of town. It's going to take me a while to get there.
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1: Henry 6804.
0: Hey, eastbound 261 with 8 David Ida Boy, 880 California. 8 David Ida Boy, 880 California, on a white Chevy utility.
1: 10-5.

Quiet Fire, I'll go. Chin Station 21, you're needed in the area 2705 Sundance Drive for a report of somebody at this address burning trash inside of a garbage can. Fire looks to be pretty large, a lot of smoke in the area. Attention, Station 21, you're needed in the area of 2705 Sundance Drive for a report of a resident burning trash in a garbage can. RP can see flames, a lot of smoke in the area. There are structures nearby.

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You're needed in the area of 2705 Sundance Drive for a subject burning trash in a barrel. Advise the fire was very large, a lot of smoke, and not anyone around it. Again, station 21, you're needed at 2705 Sundance Drive for a trash fire.

0: Wünsche dir einen schönen Tag. NA 5174, if you can copy, go ahead.
1: I'm sorry, just confirming Atlas Towing received the message that we moved the vehicle.
0: Provided they, I will give them a 21 just to confirm the driver got the message.
1: Thanks so much.

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0: We just 21 Atlas dispatch. They're advising their driver is aware and he should be pulling up shortly.

this situation has been resolved. Parties are separated for this evening. The alleged 1056 female has a silver driver. Both units will be 10-8, no report. Nobody wants to be a victim.

0: go ahead, Alpha.
1: Just 43, we have a request for a civil standby to get a tent back at 370 Berry Creek Drive. It might be a civil issue, but the subject is out there now. We told him it might be a minute.

Dennis, copy of 5450 West on a 70 Churchill. It's a bunch of black cattle on both sides of the highway. No caller landline, nothing further.

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0: Ocean 16. Can I confirm your 28 is at 4295 Charles 9?
1: I cleared the call. It's go 4.
0: Okay, 10-4.

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0: Looks like a pedestrian. They're saying the old maintenance station. I believe that's on tribal land.
1: And 4.

0: 155.
1: Rose is saying that it would be a call out. They don't work in that area on the weekends.
0: Chat 4. I'll be 76. It'll be over 2 hours.
1: Chat 4.

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1: Okay, 7 o'clock.
0: 7-7, can you 1021 dispatch?

0: Henry, 6155.
1: 155.
0: I just 21 West Wendover PD. They advise that they have two units that are 23 with the semi. However, they want a relief. I advise them that you're 2 hours away and they still want you to respond.
1: Affirm, I was going to advise them just have the local tow come remove it out of the travel lane, and then the semi can wait for his own tow.
0: Ten four. When you say you were going to advise them, that's the Wendover unit?
1: West Wendover, yes. So I'm on landline with their dispatch right now.
0: Oh, 10-4.

0: heading 5155. Their dispatch is going to call out a tow to remove them out of the roadway and close it out.
1: 10-4. Ocean 14, I'll call. Ocean 14, I'll call.

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1: Ocean 14.
0: Ocean 14, I attach you to an assist on MDP.
1: 10-4.

0: at any time.
1: What?
0: This pedestrian call looks like it's related to the one the county is already en route to. That's call 1373. Looks like a male lost his keys to his vehicle. Advise the county that they got calls of a pedestrian to 93 alternate 16 Elko.
1: Sorry, what was the call number?
0: Looks like on their call it's 1373.
1: 10-4.

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1: Ocean 14.
0: Ocean 14, can you give me a 1021?
1: That's perfect.
0: 16, Echo, security check.

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1: Final bus stop.
0: Never.

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Ready. Last of Drake, first of Trinity, Tom, Robert, Ida, Nora, Ida, Tom, Yellow, middle of Elizabeth, date of birth 0509-2006, Nevada, Olin, 060-734-165.

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1: Templar, and just for 43, that's about a 28, is 880. Templar, 3.
0: Affirm. I reran it. It's in your call. It's valid on a Ford.
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0: Venus for 43, this channel is now closing. If I can get you to switch over to Reno 1, please, this channel is now closing.
1: 133 and 154, copy. 423, copy.

0: all units have officially switched over. If there's anybody else left on this channel, please make your way over to Reno 1 again. All units have officially switched over. Good night.
1: 155 switches.
0: 10-4.

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Ocean 14, we have the subject's father on the phone. He is requesting to speak to you. Do you have phone service that we can transfer him through?

0: All right, class, tell me about your weekend. Leo?
1: Well, my sister wants to go camping, so my parents took us in our new Nissan Pathfinder through a mountain trail.
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1: No, it's not over yet. 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

0: Ocean 14.
1: Can we get any more updates?
0: That's negative. No, nothing further. I think his phone may have died and he doesn't have contact with the iPhone support system anymore.
1: Did the father say he was going to come out looking for him? Or?

0: Ocean 14, we had someone from the family call and said that they drove to Montello to look for him. We're not sure why they drove to Montello, but they were directed back towards Wendover. They also had negative contact with him by phone.
1: Good. It's 4043. I'm coming up to our mile marker 17, I believe. I haven't had negative contact. Actually, it's going to be mile marker 18.
0: Or copy mile marker 18.

0: Ocean 14, Echo. Are you in cell service range? I have one of the brothers of the male on the phone.
1: Yeah, well, that's the same.

0: Yoko, Ocean 14.
1: Ocean 14.
0: I put in a narrative of a vehicle. Can you run that 28?
1: Silver. Ocean 14.
0: Ocean 14.
1: Just for 43, the Mills brothers back on landline. He's confirming that that is his vehicle. I'll run the 28 standby.

0: Ocean 14.
1: Ocean 14.
0: There's no stop on the vehicle. It's valid on a Honda hatchback, less than Marin, first of Alberto, out of Wendover, shows an address on Butte Street.
1: Is that our subject?
0: I believe that's going to be the father of the subject.
1: Templar. 5-7-7. That's parked at the maintenance yard, the old maintenance yard. And I'll continue towards Wendover.
0: Our Ocean 14, the brother, is on alternate 93, headed towards you. He pulled over to get phone service. He's going to be in a white Chrysler.
1: Okay.

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0: That's going to be on Whitehorse Pass. You parked it right by the maintenance yard. I don't know, we walked in and then walked back out.
1: 10-4, I think he's on the highway somewhere.
0: I'm looking now, I'm going to head towards Wendover. If he's walking along the highway, I'll drive slow.
1: 10-4.

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0: Ocean 14, the brother who is headed your way on alternate 93 has located the subject. They're headed back to the vehicle that's parked at the maintenance yard. Do you need to make contact with them?
1: That's firm. I'll just wait for them. I'll follow up there.
0: 10-4. They'll be in the white Chrysler.
1: Apple 770 copy.
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1: Gonna be last of two part Erie Bay. Brave Cortez, first of Lone Union. Robert, Ida, David, Ida, Adam. Date of birth will be 05202007. 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

0: Tower Center. Is that possible to be at 238 Springfield Parkway?
1: It's possible. She said Spring Creek Parkway, but she seemed a little unsure about that.
0: 10-4, I just don't think it was 238 Spring Creek Parkway.
1: That works.

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1: Yes, possible gunshots, South 7th Street area.
0: RPU at 616 Oak. TMI is up 2.
1: If you can show me 1060, I saw it. It is fireworks. I'm just trying to locate the source right now.

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0: Good morning, body camera 17. 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And will you put me on a tenant call for the night?
1: The address
0: has one. Hey, I wasn't sure how it was labeled in there.
1: Received. And you said body camera 17, right?
0: I think I got what you said. Camera 17 is what I got.

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1: 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We don't have Algo open just yet.
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0: I'm out at the ranch house up here. 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

0: Yankee 7. I'm going to be clear. 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
0: Negative.
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1: 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Do you have any complaints for him?
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0: ACQ 41 CUS 6 Merelda, Westbound Nevada, first line. Sam Henry Edward, Robert Yellow, Lincoln Edward. Sam Henry Edward, Robert Yellow, Lincoln Edward. Email white Chevy Equinox.
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0: The US 6, 257 Esmeralda, westbound California 4, George Paul Tom 331 4, George Paul Tom 331 California, Black Honda Sir.
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34 Ruby Valley. We have possible controlled burn, possible wildfire, south of 93 on Wells at Spruce Mountain. Black smoke scene, can't see flames. Attention, Station 34, Ruby Valley. We have possible controlled burn, possible wildfire, south of Wells off of US 93, black smoke, no flames. Smoke is coming up slowly.

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1: Go ahead with your traffic stop.
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1: Henry, 6135.
0: I-80, 177 westbound. 7, John Robert X-ray, 725 California. 7, John Robert X-ray, 725 California. Blue Subaru wagon.
1: 10-4.

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0: 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Registration entrance for a 64-year-old male in a scooter chair. He does have a knife. This is going to be a suicide attempt. Again, you're needed for staging at the Maverick Casino registration desk. Male subject does say you need a knife. This is for staging.
1: Medic 3 copies will be en route.
0: 10-4. 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For a 64-year-old male suicide attempt, he'll be out at the front doors. The male says he does have a knife, wants to stab himself in the heart. Male subject is agitated. Again, you're needed at the Maverick Casino for staging for a suicidal male subject.
1: Dispatch, you're 10.

0: 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Elko's advising of cows in the roadway.
1: Henry 6272. I can be 76 from Wendover, but can we contact the Wine Cup Ranch and see if they can get their ranchers out there to get them back in?
0: Tedford.
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0: It's a non-expiring plate, Nevada Department of Agriculture, 2004 Ford four-door wagon.
1: 10-4, any hits?
0: That's negative.
1: 10-4.
0: Ocean 42, I take that back. It's Lassa Carter, first of Johnson, and it's got a permit tag on it with an end date of 5/19/26.
1: 10-4, not stolen though, correct?
0: That's fine, not stolen.
1: 10-4, thank you.

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1: Henry 6359.
0: 318, 11 White Pine. With Charles Union Tom, 7696, Washington. Charles Union Tom, 76, Washington. On a white Chevy Spark.
1: 10-4.

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0: you. Good.
1: 1 Frank Adam, Henry Paul 2, 413, 7 George 1, 44520.
0: There's no stops on that van. It comes back on a 2007 Ford four-door. It does have a permit to last of Wimmer, first of Kim, but it expired on 3/15 of 26.
1: 10-4.

0: Hello, Pioneer, copy Red Ridge. US 6 919 eastbound, US 6 919 eastbound. Representing a black Honda CRV, advised a white semi, partial 28 of Crescent. It says 499 Tri US Transportation. And a white economy van with the construction equipment were both tailgating him and recklessly passed him and were speeding. Believes they were communicating each other with a time lapse of less than 1 ago. Channel clear at 851. No Carlo landline.
1: Good to see you, Corona. Copy. If it's going eastbound, I'm going to be off position. I'll be heading towards you.
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0: State Route 305, Lander 64. Charles Victor King, 8484, Washington. Charles Victor King, 8484, Washington, Break here, 4.

Henry 6359, 1024 Charles Adam. 1024. Henry 6359, I copy your roadway, I'll be 76 towards the area.

0: Okay, units, copy of pedestrian 80 of Hunter, 80 westbound east of Hunter. Sir, you may with a red top pushing a cart with unknown items, possibly with homeless, negative vehicles in the area.
1: Entry 16241, I copy, en route.
0: Step 4.

0: 43, all the numbers we've tried so far either are no longer in service or we've left voicemails for.
1: 10-4. Thank you for trying better 21.
0: 10-4, there's a couple more that we're still showing for that area. We're going to try them as well.
1: 10-4, thank you.

0: my name is Company Reckless, call 9517 Humboldt. 9517 Humboldt. For a silver 4Runner, tried to run a Toyota Camry off the roadway. They were in the process of being transferred to us when the call dropped. Tried to 21 the phone number back, but it's not in service.
1: War 35, I copy. All tried ATL. We weren't able to get a direction of travel.

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1: Henry 6135.
0: I-80, 184 westbound. 9, Victor Edward Robert, 195 California. 9, Victor Edward Robert, 195 California. Gray Toyota Prius.
1: 10-4.

0: 9:62:41.
1: I checked on him. You're going to be getting more calls on him. He plans on walking westbound along the interstate, but just go forth. You can close out any future calls.
0: 10-4.

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0: Tony 2. Mark, go ahead.
1: Tony 2. And this is Tony 2. I'll be 24 Union Lincoln up tomorrow, Mark at 97 Elko.
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1: Henry, 6135.
0: 80, 181 westbound. Frank Paul 3, 316 Illinois. Frank Paul 3, 343 16 Illinois. White Volkswagen Taos.
1: 10-4.
2: For subject last of Behrman, first of Justin is coming back clear, showing a valid ID card out of Nevada with an address out of Battle Mountain. He is not showing a current fishing license. Last license expired in 2024. Your break for second. Four continuing, second left of lane, first of Raymond is coming back clear, showing a valid OLN with an address out of Battle Mountain. He is also not showing a current fishing license. His was last expired 2024.

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1: Henry 5350, come in.
0: It's going to be from a separate. It'll be US 6, 117-9. Charles Union, Ocean, Nora, 395, California, on a blue BMW 328.

0: 80-270 eastbound, 7285 Sam Tom Yellow, Minnesota, 7285 Sam Tom Yellow, Minnesota on a white box red tractor.
1: 1035, host 53.

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1: Henry, 6135.
0: I-80, 184 westbound, eastbound. Robert, 995614, Oregon. Robert, 995614, Oregon. The white Sprinter trailer being pulled by white. I don't pick up.

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0: I-80, 185 westbound, 9 X-ray Sam-Sam, 503 California. X-ray Sam-Sam, 503 California, Black Kia, sedan.
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0: 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They did advise the involved party, the 50-year-old male. 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They did start one for him. Their ETA is about an hour and a half for that rotor. And they did confirm the 20 is marker 32.

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0: Can you put the coroner case number in there and then also notify Burns, please?
1: 10-4.

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0: 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On a white GMT pickup.

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0: US 93 and 63, Bronco parking lot on Charles Robert Tom, 8279, Arizona. Charles Robert Tom, 8279, Arizona, on a gray Toyota 4Runner.

Roger them. These guys here are just having a splendid day. 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

0: 29 Glen Vista Drive for a female subject in her 30s having a seizure in the bathroom now. Again, attention, Station 28, Unit 129 Glen Vista Drive for a female in her 30s having a seizure in the bathroom now.
1: Attention, Spring Creek Ambulance, you're needed at 129 Glen Vista Drive for a female in her 30s having a seizure in the bathroom.
2: That is the problem.

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0: Arrived in NRH.
1: 10-4.
2: IRAD, eastbound, mile marker 356 on Henry 4520 Utah, Henry 452 correction, Union Utah, so it's going to be 52 Union Utah for the last three, on a black Chevy Suburban.
3: Babysitter of these children are locked in the bathroom, seizing.
4: 10-4.

Henry 6272. Can you update this to a 1047? I have marked it and I'll be 24 out, Victor.

0: Medic 2, be advised. They are peeking here, water running in the bathroom.
1: 10-4, does she have access to patient?
0: Negative, no access.
1: 10-4, we're on scene.
0: 10-4.

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1: Ocean 42. 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
0: Everything is code 4. We'll be cleared. Charles Norrell.
1: Temper.

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0: 490, Nate White Pine, with 855, Tom 47, Nevada. 855, Tom 47, Nevada. Blue and black Dodge pickup.

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0: 10-4, let me try them again. 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
1: Ocean 48, go ahead.
0: 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He's going to go to the station. Grab it.
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1: Ocean 48.
0: Burns is on scene. I have the air pack. I'm not going to have a radio. I'll get back with you here shortly.
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0: The last of Bacon, Boy Adam Charles, Ocean Nora, first of Anthony, Adam Nora Tom, Henry Ocean Nora Yellow, middle of Wayne William, Adam Yellow Nora Edward. EOB is going to be 0514, 1971. DLN is going to be 237 816 194 out of Utah.
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1: Casey,
0: I-80, 233 westbound. David X-ray Edward, 503 Michigan. David X-ray Edward, 503 Michigan. It's a word.
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0: actually scene flight request. Elko County dispatch is requesting for a standby at base. Tell you sign 1229.
1: Evo for pedestrian 80 westbound, mile marker 290, westbound mile marker 290. WMA, brown flannel on the right shoulder with his arms in the air, possibly in distress. No related vehicles around.
2: Area 16241, I was out with him earlier. He's traveling westbound. I'll check on him again, but it's code 4 last time.
3: Daniel 306, it's a greenish blue Jeep, no place.

Lincoln Adam Paul Edward Ida Robert Edward, person 1, middle Pedro. His date of birth is 11/02/1975. Nevada DL 300-166-1736.

0: find it hard to tell me what a David or 26 David 2 was.
1: He is valid, expires 11-2-2026 out of Battle Mountains. Last previous contact in Rims was 2023 when he changed his address to Battle Mountains.

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1: Right.
0: I-80, 237 eastbound. Zebra 98 to George Edward, Utah. Zebra 98 to George Edward, Utah. Red Honda Civic.
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0: 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It's a gray Volkswagen Jetta.
1: Edward.
0: Edward 68, Jupiter Lost. I checked on him again. He's code 4. He's walking westbound. You're going to get a lot of calls on him. 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Like laying down dead or something.
1: And 4.

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0: Please call me over at Hazard 80 Westbound, Moniker 139, I-80 Westbound, Moniker 139. Some debris all over the travel lanes near the turnoff up there.
1: Henry 6135, you're off in the office.
0: 10-4.

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1: Go ahead with your debris.
0: I-80 247 westbound. Fire tread the number 2.

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1: Ocean 53. 10-8, 1-3.

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1: Henry 62-41, go ahead.
0: 80-288 westbound. 6 Boy Adam Robert 236 California. 6 Boy Adam Robert 236 California on a blue Honda Pilot.

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1: Go ahead.
0: We're getting additional reports of large tire treads on the eastbound side near mile marker 138.
1: Copy. They're right next to each other. I'll just check them both out.

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1: C-41, go ahead.
0: 80, eastbound, 290. 9 George Victor, John 7, Utah. 9 George Victor, John 7, Utah. Silver VW Jetta.

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1: Ocean 48, I'm 1042. Have a good day. Happy Mother's Day.
0: Thank you. 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

0: Winnemuck units copy Reckless, 80 westbound from mile marker 170, 80 westbound from mile marker 170, red semi with animal trailer, Adam Victor, correction, Adam Queen Victor 223, Iowa, Adam Queen Victor 223, Iowa, speeding 95 miles an hour. Nothing further, time lapse less than one ago, channel clear, 1335.
1: Henry 6135, I'll keep an helper at the 138.
0: Henry 6135, 10-4.

46, copy call MDT for aggressive 1011 that the RP hit with an axe. It is injured. He was after the chickens and his kids.

0: Copy.
1: Catch up. I'm paralleling right now. Green ATV. He's on Erica. So I'll be on Tanabo. I'm going to be serving Erica without a subject.
0: Wait, comment.
1: Negative.

0: Henry 6816,
1: 10-6. Henry 6816.
0: I-80, 245 eastbound. Henry 12137, unknown state. Boy Henry 12137, it's on a dark gray Toyota 4-door.

0: Clark, the number to the owner of the dog, or is that the RV?
1: I can't quite understand your radio. It's breaking up. The RP is John White. He doesn't work for the people. 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
0: Yeah, the North.
1: Yeah.

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1: Henry
0: 6241. 80 eastbound 294, Victor Lincoln, yellow 108, California, 9 Victor Lincoln, yellow 108, California. White Acura. Should be a stand, no make.
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0: 97, Lincoln, yellow, California. Lincoln, yellow, 108, California. White.

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1: Canary 6816.
0: I-80, 280 eastbound.

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1: I was able to verify the VIN matches the plate. Can you see if either one of the ROs come up in locals? See if there's a 21

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1: Go ahead.
0: That's negative.
1: 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It seems like it's been out here for a while. 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
0: 10-4.

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1: Good.
0: Thank you so much. That worked perfect.
1: You're welcome.

Ocean 31, 1063. Suspects, it's valid on a flight Ford Expedition. RO is last of Tells, first of Esther. Out of, oh, I don't have an address. Buell, Idaho, sorry, out of Buell, Idaho.

Chestnut Drive. It was called on 911. There's no, there was nothing adverse or nothing. Hold on, I think we got a hold of her. So upon callback, they advise you can. It was code 4. There's nothing adverse there. 1022, the whole thing.

It's copy of 1046, 40 and 292. 1046, 140 and 292. It's an unknown vehicle disabled, possibly a fuel pump issue. Needs a 51 for a passerby.

0: Henry 6135. There's still service there. He should be able to contact it himself. Out there's Voxel, but it's an IO junction at that area right there. We're staying about 21.
1: 10-4, it looks like the call came from a passerby.
0: Copy. Yeah, like I said, the involved should have cell service there. So there's plenty of services there for him to contact his own, too.
1: 10-4.

0: Henry 6135.
1: Henry 6135.
0: I checked those coordinates. Looks like he's actually at the Sino Junction gas station there, so like I said, he's got plenty of possibilities to get his own tow. You can close his call out. I'll be 10:42 up tonight.
1: 10:42 at 1502, have a great night.

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0: 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David George Williams, Union 87, Ono State. David George Williams, Union 87, Ono State, Black Widow, Rat 4.
1: Pepper.
0: Henry 6290, it's going to be Colorado.

31 1063. Figure 42, your plate comes back to a code 10 SAM compliant. It shows no stops, or I'm sorry, it shows valid on a Jetta Volkswagen last of read for Santa Angela out of Boise.

0: Douglas and Bertolini.
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0: The other party was contacted, the 21. She's back on scene.

0: Erie 7. I'm clear. How's the vehicle? Starting mile 0.0, I just post station with now.
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Any mile point.

It's copy at 1046, Sierra 14877 Humboldt, 1046, Sierra 14877 Humboldt. Humboldt advised of a pickup with a trailer occupied by an elderly couple. I noted that it's blocking under mechanical issues from A1 towing from a passerby.

Kilo units, copy a 1046 for 43 only. 1121 US 93. RP's wife is broken down. There's a 2-year-old in the vehicle. They don't have any water. Unable to find the 51. The 50-year-old actually advised that they have a 5176 with a 77 of 10 minutes. Again, for 43 only, nothing for the channel clear at 1545.

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a 9-11 and a half at Chestnut Street. 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Unknown names on any of these. 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

0: 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Yeah. 10-4, just code 2.
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0: Garrett with the palm.

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2: Oak, Ocean 42.
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1: Elka King 35, 10-6 traffic.
2: King 35, good.
1: 227 northbound, mile marker 6. I'm struck to 28 on a white Nissan, correction, Volkswagen Passat.

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Delta, hold on for a second.

District on scene. We're going to be at the turn out for Southwest Energy turnoff, just before the turnoff.